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1: Mini, mini, money, mo. 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If she holla, if she holla.

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Sometimes I feel like an accident. People look when they're passing and never check on the past.

Yang habis begadang harus masuk pagi lagi, tenang aja. 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